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10: Time for a check of traffic on 103.5 The Arrow. Heavy delays in Weber County from 21st Street in Ogden down to the I-84 junction in Riverdale. And if you're on southbound I-15 in Salt Lake County, leftover slowdowns continue from 45th South Murray through Draper. And again in Utah County is crowded and slow. 2100 North Lehigh on southbound I-15 to Linden. Still seeing some slowing westbound on the 21st South Freeway between I-15 and the West Belt, but most of the delay lingers after Bangor Highway into Magna. At UTA, it's never just a ride from point A to point B. We move independence. We move purpose. We move memories. We move what matters. You plan your trip at rideuta.com. From the KSL Traffic Center, I'm Ricky Meese on Utah's Classic Rock, 103.5 The Arrow.

can't believe it, guys. We are 1 week away before the return of Mammoth Hockey at the Delta Center. The Delta Center's finished. It's ready. And on Thursday, there's going to be a free party on the Delta Center Plaza to kick off opening night. Yeah!

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over a month away from Halloween, and the top Halloween costumes this year, according to Google, are Clown, Winnie the Pooh, Spider-Man, a cat, and Mario. Glad to see that Mario is still in the top five. I love Super Mario Brothers.

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10: UDOT Construction Alert. Southbound I-15 in Draper will be down to 1 lane Thursday night through early Friday while crews install new overhead signs. Check the UDOT traffic app or website for more information.
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2: Okay, I don't have the Metallica winner yet. I'll have it in a second, I'm told. 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So I don't have the name yet. Somebody gets Metallica tickets. But I'll tell you what I'll do. In the meantime, while we wait, I will give you the 6 a.m. Metallica keyword. Your 6 a.m. Metallica keyword? Crash.
3: Oh, there you go.
2: C-R-A-S-H. Crash. There you go. 575-1035, by the way, is the phone number if you'd like to call. And you know, I'm not going to repeat that, but if you know you want to call and say, good morning, I'm actually here. Yeah. Okay, so the word crash, C-R-A-S-H, enter that in on the Arrow website or on the app. Get that in. You have 1 hour. Well, you have less than an hour. You have till 7 o'clock to get that in. You might win yourself some Metallica tickets, which go on sale today at 10 a.m.

0: Okay, I have it. I have the Metallica name. All right, so if your name... Hang on, let me get the... if your name is... Brent Crichton of Salem. Brent Crichton of Salem. You, my friend, are going to Metallica in the round at the Rice-Eccles Stadium. That's going to be sweet, dude. I've seen Metallica in town, I think, four times now. Four, I think. But every time it's been at the same spot, at the Delta Center, which is great, don't get me wrong. But you get a whole new change of scenery. It's going to be kind of fun, man. So, Brent Crichton of Salem, you are going to Metallica. We'll have another keyword for you at 7.
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1: 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We need traffic. Brought to you by our good friends at UTA. They move what matters. Hang on. I need to log into my thing. They move purpose. They move you from more than from just a point A to point B. They move what matters. They move purpose. They move you. Plan your trip at rideuta.com. Weather is fine, I think. 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Everybody else is fine. Cool.
2: Yeah, it's worth the wait, right?

I just did that thing where you walk into the room and then you're like, why was I in here? So I walked over to the to the other side of the building to fill up my mug. I get my daily dose of the Diet Coke. So I go over, I walk into the room, and then I realize I forgot why I was there. I mean, I filled up the mug, but there was another part of the... Anyway, the good news is that I did get a snack, so I guess it could have been worse. Hang on a second. Let's do this one. We've got What Is It coming up.

0: We'll do that.
1: Then I've got a prize.
0: Cool.
1: Little Foghat for you. It's a good Friday morning song as you get to work or go home from work, whatever it may be.

0: call. What is it? Also, be honest, you were imagining yourself playing Guitar Hero for the duration of that song.
1: I know.
0: Even I was like, not even a video game guy. And that was like, the first song. Okay, fine, I'll play. What is it? Computer's like, no, dude, play the game. You can tell your jokes later. All right, so 575-1035 up for grabs today. I have for you tickets to go to Scary Hill at Cherry Hill. Because they turned the Cherry Hill into like a spooky experience. You got like spooky miniature golf and a spooky maze and get yourself a spooky pie. 575-1035. 14% of people surveyed say this is the most underappreciated job. Morning show host. No, that's wrong. Everybody appreciates me. 14% say of people surveyed say this is the most underappreciated job. 575-103.
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6: Okay, 575-1035. Playing a little game we like to call. 14% of people say this is the most underappreciated job. Morning shows. No, I already said that. 575-1035. 14% of people surveyed say this is the most underappreciated job. What is it?

0: Okay. 14% of people surveyed say this is the most underappreciated job. 575-1035. What is it? Who's this?
1: Louisa.
0: Louisa.
2: What is it?
1: Is it being a mom?
0: It is not being a mom. It better be more than 14% people unappreciate being a mom. That is the hardest job in the world. Hey, the arrow, who's this?
3: Smitty.
0: Smitty. What is
3: it? Being a model for Speedo.
0: So no, but 14% of people say this is the most underappreciated job. 575-1035. By the way, we are giving you tickets to see Metallica in June of 27. We will have another keyword for you at 7 o'clock. Make sure you get these keywords in. The more you enter, the chances you have to win

0: right, 575-1035. Play the little game we like to call. 14% of people surveyed say this is the most underappreciated job. What is it? Who's this?
1: This is Sam.
0: Sam.
2: What you talking about, Willis?
1: Is it a sales job?
0: It is a sales job.
1: All right.
0: How is that possible? Awesome. Underappreciated? Everybody
1: loves. I'm an electrician. I feel underappreciated.
0: Well, I mean, 14% isn't a lot of people. So maybe that's what
1: that's a good point. That's a good point.
0: More than 14% of people underappreciate an electrician. All right, 575-1035. That is the number you will call if you have questions about the Metallica tickets that we're giving away. We'll have your next keyword at 7 o'clock.
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0: All right, so not much to talk about with traffic. Pioneer Crossing is a little slow. Everything else is fine. 84 high for today, 81 tomorrow, and then next week we're like highs in the 70s. So fall is coming. Jacket weather.

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2: All right, we have another Metallica keyword for 7 o'clock. The 6 o'clock keyword is now null and void. So, this is your new keyword. Keyword is heavy. Heavy. H-E-A-V-Y. Heavy. H-E-A-V-Y. 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
3: Good morning, Jonathan.
2: Oh, good morning, Timothy. How are you, my friend?
3: I'm doing well. Tell me something good. Who is your next Sam?
2: You know, I don't know that there will be another Sam. Sam was kind of one of a kind, you know what I mean?
3: Sam was kind of one of the kind.
2: But will they ever give me another co-host? We'll have to wait and see.
3: I think I better be your co-host.
2: Sounds good, man. Drive safe today, Tim.
3: Alrighty.
2: Hey, the Arrow, who's this?
4: Dawn is Cat.
2: Well, good morning, Cat.
4: I have something good to tell you.
2: I would love to hear it.
4: Today is National Daddy Daughter Day.
2: Oh, that's awesome.
4: You're welcome. And you have a great day. I've been trying to get through, but you keep hanging up on me.
2: Oh, I'm so sorry. The phones might be a little weird today. I haven't seen your name come across yet. That's why the phones are weird. Blame the phone. All right. So get that Metallica keyword in. It is heavy. Once again, H-E-A-V-Y.

0: Okay, so I'm looking at this this news story. I'm trying to find some more details on it, but I'm looking at this news story that took place in Moriyama City in the Shiga Prefecture in the country of Japan. It's a residential neighborhood where a dramatic two-hour chase took place yesterday when an emu escaped from a mobile zoo. Okay, so I have questions. One, they have a mobile zoo? How do I get one of those? Is that like when the petting zoo comes to the farm and they just bring like the sad donkey and they charge you $5 to sit on it and the donkey's just kind of looking at you with that look that just says, kill me. But no, an emu, which if you don't know, I didn't. I'll be honest. I thought an emu was like a llama. No, an emu is like an ostrich. But one got out and was running through the city. But see, the thing that confuses me about this is that this is like breaking news in Japan. Like all of the Japanese TV stations are showing this thing endlessly for like 7 hours yesterday. As people are running around crazy trying to catch this ostrich looking thing. I can't understand 6 hours of news coverage going to something running around Japan that isn't 164 feet tall and shaped like a dinosaur. Producer Mark is looking at me confused. Godzilla was 164 feet tall. That's that joke.
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17: All right, traffic. You got two crashes on eastbound I-80 in Parley's Canyon. A little bit of something going on 201 in Magna, but not too bad.

0: Well, here we go. Let's see if that works. Hang on. Answer the phone here. Hello, the air. Who's this?
1: Sherlyn.
0: Hey, Sherlyn. How's it going today?
1: Doing okay. Okay, about that bird or whatever it was.
0: Yeah, it's an emu.
1: You should play that song from Ozzy Crazy Train.
0: Is there an emu in that song?
1: No, but it just sounds right for that.
0: Ah. Works for me. Thanks, Sherlyn.

0: 7:30, time for the 7:30 song challenge. If you can name five Arrow tracks in 30 seconds or less, I will give you tickets to see Stained. Going to be touring with Seether and Hoobastank. Let's see. Oh, and Hinder. Ooh, cool. That's going to be going on October 7th outdoors at the Utah First Credit Union Amphitheater. 575-1035, who's this?
1: This is Frank.
0: Frank, where are you calling from, man?
1: From Ogden.
0: Frank in Ogden. All right, Frank. I've got tickets to see Stained up for grabs today. You up for the challenge?
1: Yes, I am.
0: All right, Frank. We're going to be ripping through these kind of quick, man. Are you sure?
1: Yes, sir.
0: All right, Frank. Here we go. You have 30 seconds to name five Arrow tracks based on sound and sound alone. Here's song number one. Don't forget all your duties, oh
1: yeah. I know it's Queen.
0: You can always say pass.
1: Pass.
0: Pass. Mm-hmm. Bicycle Race. There you go. All right. You're bouncing right back. So you've used 10 seconds. You've only got one. You need to step this up. There you go. Doing great, dude. We're on to two. Let's go for three. There you go. Frank, you're doing great, man. You still have 8 seconds left. Two songs to go. How you feeling?
1: Good. Saturday night.
0: Dude, you're going to pull this off.
1: Elton John.
0: I didn't think you were going to get this. I'll be honest. You had me going there.
1: With that, face, brother.
0: With that first song. But now you have won me over, Frank. Here we go. Song number five.
1: Home sweet home,
0: yeah, Frank. Coop. Well done.
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1: Can I say something?
2: 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You will. We will resent you for wasting our time. 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

0: Lori Pritchard.
1: Yes.
0: From the KSL newsroom. You're a lady.
1: Yes, John.
0: What is up with your people? Can I just ask you that question?
1: I don't know. You're surrounded by them in your home.
0: Yeah.
1: What's the problem?
0: Yeah. So my daughter, 12 years old.
1: Yes. First problem.
0: She ain't well, and she has her friends.
1: Mm-hmm. Her, second problem.
0: Her gaggle.
1: Yes.
0: I think that's what you call a group of tweens.
1: Yes.
0: You know what I'm going to do?
1: What?
0: I am going to hire on like Cameo. I am going to hire a group of highly trained actors to reenact these tween girl conversations.
1: That would be brilliant.
0: Wouldn't that be great?
1: Yes.
0: Because I sat there and they were talking to me yesterday and I have no idea what they're saying.
1: Yeah, I know. It's like a different language.
0: Well, and they're not using like the brain rot. They're not saying drip, riz, frosty, yo. They're just talking about these new squishy toy things and about their school. And I don't get it. Is that a guy thing too?
1: Or no, it means you're old. That's what it means.
0: Okay. So, okay. What a fun way to kick me while I'm down.
1: I'm sorry.

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1: All right, we have another Metallica keyword for you for 8 a.m. The keyword is one. As in the classic Metallica track from the End Justice for All album. One. O-N-E. So take those three letters, O-N-E, and enter them in the Arrow website, 1035thearrow.com, or on the app. Put them in there, and you could win yourself Metallica tickets before they even go on sale. I mean, they're on sale today. But this could be the keyword that gets you into that show for free. So, questions? Call me here. 5-

0: So I don't know if you knew this, Lori Pritchard, but I went to a big boy conference this week.
1: A big boy?
0: Yeah. Well, because like I have my part-time job with the county, so I went and I did like real adult stuff for a few days
1: instead of playtime.
0: Yeah, not my little cartoon job that I have here. So I'm at a conference and I don't know anybody there at the conference. And somebody comes up and they say hi to me, and I'm like, oh, hey. And they're acting like they know me.
1: But they don't.
0: Well, I didn't know that, though. Like, I just assumed that I had met them and forgot, because I do that sometimes. Like, I'm not great
1: at remembering people, okay?
0: I'm terrible.
1: Now we know.
0: Oh, my gosh. So I'm hanging out with this person for the entire day.
1: Your new best friend.
0: Yeah. And then they say to me at the end of the night, they're like, you know, we've never met before. I had no idea. It had been the entire first day of this conference.
1: How did you play that off?
0: I owned up to it.
1: Okay.
0: I'm like, oh my gosh. I'm like, I just assumed I forgot you. Like,
1: you don't say that to people. I just assumed I forgot you. John, what is wrong? That's why you have no friends. Because you say things like that.
0: I have a friend. Well, I had a friend. She moved away.
1: Yeah, I was going to say she left you.
0: But we still talk on text.
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14: UDOT Construction Alert. Expect nightly lane closures on I-15 between Sandy and South Jordan from 9 p.m. to 5 a.m. while crews repair pavement. Work is expected to wrap up this fall.
0: 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Traffic, well, it's, I mean, there's people driving, obviously. There is a crash on eastbound I-80. Which is in the final cleanup stages, so I'm told, at Parlish Canyon. So hopefully that's fine. Speaking of American Fork, there were southbound delays in Utah County on I-15 because of a crash there, too. So be careful, man.

30 minutes to get the 8 a.m. Metallica keyword in. We will give you another keyword at 9. Tickets for the show go on sale at 10. They did pre-sale starting yesterday, so if you got the pre-sale code, I think you can still get that in? I don't know. Either way, I have

0: Avenue. It was 429 feet long.
1: I'm sorry. I'm not giving the Conagra brand enough attention. 429 feet and 5.5 inches. That was how long their world-breaking Slim Jim was. That is one giant Slim Jim. What I don't understand is I'm paying, you know, I'm like when I go to the gas station on a road trip and I'm paying like $1.50 or whatever for a Slim Jim. They're just over there making 500 feet worth of Slim Jims on a dare. Why not just give those to me? Because I like them.
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1: 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Eastbound I-80, slow as you pass the quarry into the golf course due to an earlier crash. You've got slowing in Utah County on 2100 North and Lehigh. Let's see. Saratoga Springs is slow. I-15 is slow in Kaysville into Farmington, into Pleasant Grove, into Linden. That's pretty much all of it, right? I think we covered all of it.

0: Okay, so I had an idea. Lori Pritchard from the KSL
1: Newsroom. Your ideas.
0: This is a million-dollar idea.
1: No, it's not. It never is.
0: Well, here's the thing. You and I, and even our pal Matt and other people in this building, we live our lives in the public eye. And in this day and age, people have the ability to just hop on their phone or hop on their computers, and they can say whatever they want about us, and a lot of the times, to us. Right.
1: True.
0: So if they want to criticize or make negative comments.
1: Yes.
0: Whilst using the restroom, technology has allowed them the ability to do so.
1: All right. So what's your point?
0: I'm going to have my mom respond to all the negative comments. My mom found her way to the Arrow's Facebook page over the weekend. And oh my gosh, she's ruthless. She's vicious.
1: She's defending her son.
0: She is saying all the things that I can't say back to you.
1: Mm-hmm.
0: So look out, America. If you need somebody to respond to negative comments about you at the workplace.
1: Hey, here's the trick with negative comments. Don't read them. If you don't read them, they don't exist.
0: Didn't you get married to somebody who was leaving you comments on on social media?
1: He just outed me.
0: Isn't that how you guys met?

0: 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The Arrow.
1: Not to TMI, but I just picked something off of my face, and now I'm bleeding. So, I guess I'm not supposed to do that. My wife always says, don't pick at your face. Anyway, 9 o'clock, that means I have another Metallica keyword for you. Jump. J-U-M-P. Which that should be like a Van Halen keyword, but anyway. Metallica. Tickets go on sale, I think at 10 a.m. today. Pre-sale went on sale yesterday, so you're winning them before you can buy them, technically. Jump. J-U-M-P. Put that in the Arrow website or on the Arrow app. Get that in. You have 1 hour to get that in. The more of these keywords that you enter, the better your shot is of winning these tickets. Get it.

0: See, I was talking about the emu earlier. I didn't know what an emu was. I thought an emu was something like a llama. I don't know, because it kind of sounds like llama, I guess. I know that makes me some kind of dullard because I didn't know what an emu was, but they have. This happened in Japan. In a wealthy subdivision in Japan, an emu got out of the mobile zoo. Which also, apparently, they have mobile zoos in Japan. They just have zoos that go from place to place. They ended up putting this on TV. This was on the news for like 6 hours. And you're talking about a country like Japan, they don't have like high-speed police chases, and they don't have the nonsense that we have here to keep us entertained on the news. They have an emu running loose. So they followed this thing as it run amok through the city or the neighborhood for 6 hours. And I'm over here in the United States trying to watch this thing, and I'm so disappointed because, A, this is not a car chase, and B, this emu is not 164 feet tall and a giant lizard that came out of the ocean. 164 feet tall. That's how tall Godzilla was. That's, you don't know that? Mark didn't know that.
1: 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The arrow.
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0: 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The Arrow. 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Today, it's 1980. 10 great songs from one great year. It's 1980. On the Arrow's 10 at 10.
1: All right, so before we get to our 10 at 10 today, let's talk about your keyword for Metallica. Your 10 a.m. keyword is Bell. B-E-L-L. B-E-L-L. That is your 10 a.m. keyword. And 1980, I'm just going to jump right into it.

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1: This individual, Mr. Chapman, came up behind him and called to him, Mr. Lennon. He emptied the Charter Arms 38 caliber gun that he had with him and shot John Lennon.
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8: UDOT Construction Alert. Expect nightly lane closures on I-15 between Sandy and South Jordan from 9 p.m. to 5 a.m. while crews repair pavement. Work is expected to wrap up this fall.
9: Mr.
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21: 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The Arrow.

expecting partly cloudy and 84. 58 overnight low, and then Saturday and Sunday in the 80s, low 80s, 81, 82. But on Monday, we're dropping down to 71, expecting some showers moving in.

So National Public Lands Day is happening on Saturday. It celebrates public lands throughout the country. And the Salt Lake City Department of Public Lands is hosting an event at Liberty Park, 6 East, 9 South, which includes various all-age activities. It includes arts and crafts, balloon art, and live music from 1 until 3. She's a good

0: 103.5 The Arrow, CC in Pursuit today. And if you and three guests want to head down to Las Vegas to the Motor Speedway for an unforgettable race weekend, it's happening October 3rd and 4th. 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So it's a great prize package. 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Again, that's going to be on October 3rd and 4th. 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
8: UDOT Construction Alert. Expect nightly lane closures on I-15 between Sandy and South Jordan from 9 p.m. to 5 a.m. while crews repair pavement. Work is expected to wrap up this fall.
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Metallica coming to Rice Eccles next year, and we have your tickets, and I have your concert keyword for this hour. It is escape. E-S-C-A-P-E. 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

0: also want to send out congratulations to Brent Creighton of Salem, who was yesterday's winner of those concert Metallica tickets. 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John Smith will announce today's winner on Monday at 6 a.m. Oh, and also the public on sale tickets started at 10 a.m. So you can go and get those as well. 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

So we've got partly cloudy skies and 84 on the way today. Just a nice Friday going on. Now tonight, 58. Saturday and Sunday, beautiful. Looks like partly cloudy, 81, 82. But by Monday, do have some showers moving in and 71.

on the way today. Just a nice Friday going on. Now, tonight, 58. Saturday and Sunday, beautiful. Looks like partly cloudy, 81, 82. But by Monday, do have some showers moving in, and 71.

We're getting closer and closer to Halloween. So much going on. Here's something you might want to serve your kids Halloween night. Hidden Valley introducing Spooky Ranch Dressing. It's black in color. It tastes the same, apparently, but it's black, so it's a little spooky. So you could put that on a salad, maybe those candy eyeballs in it or something. In stores tomorrow.

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So if you want to go see Metallica in concert next year at Rice Eccles, I've got another keyword for you for this hour. It is live, L-I-V-E. 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

Before there was texting. Message in a bottle. Before people checked in everywhere. Before instant gratification became a thing, it was simply about the music. And around here, it still is. 103.5. The Arrow.

0: Professor of Rock is back this Sunday at 7 o'clock. It's Classic Rock U. He's always got a lot of great music and some very interesting information about your favorite Arrow artists that you may or may not have ever heard. So tune in. 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It's Classic Rock U right here on the Arrow.
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So whatever you've got planned this weekend, weather is going to cooperate. 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

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Cece and Pursuit today. Here's something fun you can do this weekend if you're into gems. The Utah Gem Fair is happening today through Sunday at the Mount America Expo Center. It is $7 for a weekend pass at the door. It's free for children 12 and under, and seniors 70 plus are free. They've got fine jewelry, costume jewelry, precious, semi-precious gemstones. Just, you know, it's like a fun event if you're into that kind of thing.

0: So John Smith is going to be broadcasting live today from the Spanish Fork Airport for Wings and Wheels from 3 until 5. 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

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The Arrow.

coming to Ricycle Stadium next year. You want some tickets, right? So I've got your Metallica keyword for the 2 o'clock hour. It is Redwood, R-E-D-W-O-O-D. 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

0: 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CC in for Sue. Hope you're having a great Friday. And just want to remind you that if you want to win that NASCAR weekend getaway in Las Vegas with Salazar today, 3 o'clock for the free ride. Well, in the 3 o'clock hour, it's 3:15 technically is when that kicks off. 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It includes 4 race tickets, weekend terrace passes, neon garage passes, pre-race passes, lucky 7 parking, and a 2-night stay for 4 at the South Point Hotel. That is a great giveaway. So make sure you are listening. It's the NASCAR weekend in Las Vegas, which is going to be, by the way, October 3rd and 4th. And if you want to win, listen with Salazar coming up next hour right here on The Arrow.
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Beautiful fall weather today and this weekend. Today, I mean, just love it. We've got partly cloudy and 84. 58 overnight low. Saturday and Sunday could not be any nicer. Partly cloudy, 81, 82. Monday, we do have a chance of some showers moving in. That's going to drop our temperature to 71 and then 70s for the rest of the week, it looks like.

if you missed the Greek Festival downtown Salt Lake City when it was going on, here's another option for you if you love Greek food. The Ogden's Greek Food Festival is going on today and tomorrow. That's at the Transfiguration Greek Orthodox Church in South Ogden till 10 tonight, 10 till 8 tomorrow, or until sold out. So go get some great food.

0: So did you get the Metallica concert keyword that I gave you earlier this hour? In case you missed it, that word was Redwood. R-E-D-W-O-O-D, as in like, you know, Redwood Road or the big Redwoods. But you want to take that word, put it in on the Arrow app and at 1035thearrow.com to get in to win those tickets to see Metallica next year at Rice-Eccles Stadium. 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And then, you know, every day it's the winner from the following day. That's how it works. So, again, the word is Redwood for this hour. And by the way, Salazar's got another word for you next hour. So make sure you stick around for that. It's with Utah's Classic Rock 103.5 The Arrow.
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There we go. Fly like an eagle. How appropriate. How appropriate indeed, as I am out here at the Spanish Fork Airport. I'm sorry, the Spanish Fork Airport. I got to say it. I got to say it with my proper Utah Countyism. I am looking at some amazing vintage warbirds that are in flying condition. These are not just museum pieces, my friend. They flew in for this event. They will be flying around during this event, and some of them are even offering rides. And I am talking about a T-33 Shooting Star. I am talking about a C-47. They call it the old number 30. The C-47 Skytrain, that would be, for you history nerds, that would be the same type of plane that the airborne troops would have jumped out of during World War II. The 82nd Airborne, and the most specifically the 101st Airborne. I digress. My own history nerd will be coming out plenty during this event. And then, of course, the big daddy over there, they actually have a flying B-17 on display that you can go in. You can go in and look at it. And I believe they're going to be offering rides during the Spanish Fork Wings and Wheels Air Show, which is going on tomorrow, starting at 9 a.m. to 4 p.m. This is a very cool air show, because a lot of times when you're talking about air shows, you're dealing with a lot of enormous crowds. You are dealing with lots and lots and lots of walking. You're dealing with lots and lots and lots of people all vying for the same thing. This is a smaller airport. This is a more personalized event. And these are more personal attractions, all of which have very, very curated stories that you can hear from the owners. You can hear about the history of the aircrafts. This is very much a once-in-a-lifetime opportunity. Tickets are available now at the SpanishFork.gov/airshow. If you're buying in advance, you save $5 on adult and teen tickets, and that also helps you reduce times at the gate. If you got kids that are 12 and under, well, good news, they're free. They also have on-airport parking available for $10. Even if you're not parking on the airport, you're not walking very far. This is, like I said, this is a more personal, more intimate event when it comes to dealing with the planes. You can actually listen. That's a plane. That's a plane. I could literally reach out and touch it right now. I won't, because that would not be safe. And I am all about safety here at the Spanish Fork Wings and Wheels Air Show. Going to be here until 5 o'clock today. Keep it here, because I'm going to be talking about some of the fun stuff, and I'm going to try and sneak a ride in one of these planes. I'm going to try the old "Hey there, pilot" routine. I'm going to get a little flirty. That's coming up from the Spanish Fork Wings and Wheels Air Show. I am John Smith on 103.5 The Arrow.

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3: 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You'd release an album, you'd tour a couple of months, and then you'd release another album. 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They took the Rumours album on an enormous worldwide tour. 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

down. Tonight takes its time. 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If you know what I'm talking about, just let me know if you wanna go to that whole mile on the range. They got a lot of nice girls.

You know, I've never been any of these for Halloween. The most popular Halloween costumes this year, according to Google, clown, Winnie the Pooh, Spider-Man, a cat, and Brooklyn's favorite plumber brother, Mario.

0: Man, a little Pearl Jam. I don't know that I have a Don't Call Me Daughter joke that fits along with being in an air show. Maybe that was Pearl Jam's call sign when they were flying a B-17 over Morocco in 1943. Did they abuse B-17s in Morocco? I don't know that they did.
1: They probably used them everywhere in World War II. I don't know.
0: Why not? All right, so we are at the Spanish Fork Airport for the Wings and Wheels Air Show, which is returning tomorrow morning.
1: That's the big day.
0: Bright and early. Now, tell me your name, sir.
1: Christian Davis. I'm the airport manager.
0: Christian, we had you on last year, and we had you on the year before.
1: Yeah.
0: This has become a tradition for us.
1: Oh, absolutely.
0: To come out. And I am trying to figure out who I need to talk to get a ride in one of these things.
1: Talk to any of the pilots.
0: Any
1: talk
0: of the
1: to
0: pilots.
1: Those guys. Yeah.
0: Okay. I'm not above bribery. And, you know, being a little flirty.
1: Good. Well, they'll take it.
0: I can turn on the charm. I want to go see the wild blue yonder. So, whoa. What's going on over there? Okay. So, obviously, they're getting ready for the big air show tomorrow.
1: Oh, yeah.
0: Now, I always tell people that this is a great air show to come to because you get a much more up-close and personal experience than you do at some of the other air shows that happen around the country. How did you guys come about putting this on? This is pretty cool.
1: Yeah, we've done this for about 20 years, and really started it as just kind of a small open house for the community where we'd have some of our local pilots pull out their planes and, you know, get the community out here to see that we have an airport. And then it's just taken off, pun intended, and now we're just this huge, awesome local air show that brings in these historic, you know, World War II aircraft and all these awesome vendors, and we've got great sponsors. So it's really just turned into this full-fledged, really awesome community-centered air show.
0: I love that I collect G.I. Joe guys from the 1980s. Other people collect planes from World War II. Clearly, I made some bad career choices along the way. I was careless with my money, I suppose. But man, I am seeing a B-17 over here. I'm seeing a C-47. It looks like you've got a Zero over there?
1: Yeah, a Japanese Zero.
0: No kidding.
1: Yeah.
0: A T-33 Shooting Star. Is that the Blue Angel that I was seeing flying around?
1: Blue Angel's markings.
0: Oh man, maybe that's the guy I gotta go talk to.
1: Oh yeah.
0: Hey there, pilot. You want to take me on a ride? But no, this is really the event to get to. It starts tomorrow morning, 9 a.m., goes till 4 in the afternoon. There is free parking available.
1: Yep.
0: But if you pay $10, you get to park like out here on the runway. Totally worth every penny.
1: Yep, get you real close to the event.
0: If you buy your tickets in advance, you save $5 on adults and teens. 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They're free. That's awesome. So, the Spanish Fork Wings and Wheels Air Show goes on tomorrow. You go to SpanishForkAirport.gov/airshow to get your tickets in advance. 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Do that now. 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

Utah born, raised, and still rocking the Wasatch Front. 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

1980s and I were the pilot, I would name it More Than a Feeling, and I think that would be a good name for a B-17 if it were in the 1980s. I bring this up. Here's why I bring this up, kids, is because I am out at the Spanish Fork Airport doing the Wings and Wheels Air Show tomorrow. Today we're out here while they set it up. It happens tomorrow, starting at 9 a.m., goes till 4 in the afternoon. You can get tickets in advance by going to SpanishForkAirport.gov/airshow. And if you get them in advance, you save $5 on adult and teenage tickets. You save $5 per ticket. And guess what? If you got kids that are 12 and under, they're free. So that's awesome. I see firefighting helicopters over there. In fact, I see a big yellow firefighting helicopter that I personally saw on the fire line when fighting fires out in Tooele County. So you can see that one, which is down here. You can see a B-25. They've got what appears to be a Japanese Zero. This guy over here is just landing. I don't know what that is. That's amazing. You got a T-33 that's painted up like one of the Blue Angels. I got a C-47 over here, which is like one of the planes that the Band of Brothers would have jumped out of on D-Day. And, of course, the big papa would be the Sentimental Journey, the B-17, which is a silver B-17 flying aircraft. There are so few of these. I think there are 4 B-17s that are airworthy left in the United States. So this is a pretty rare and increasingly rare opportunity to see one of these aircraft 80 years after they were used in the war. How about that? So you can come on down and see these. You can talk to some of the owners. You can talk to the pilots. You can actually go on tours through a lot of these things. And in some cases, I think they're actually going to be doing flights. So this goes on tomorrow, starting at 9 a.m. Again, get your tickets at the Spanish Fork Airport website, SpanishForkAirport.gov/airshow. I'm John Smith out here on the runway here on Utah's Classic Rock. It's 103.5 The Arrow.

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13: UDOT Construction Alert. Expect nightly lane closures on I-15 between Sandy and South Jordan from 9 p.m. to 5 a.m. while crews repair pavement. Work is expected to wrap up this fall.
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0: world. Now, I felt that it was missing something there, but hey, I'm not Queen, so who am I to judge? So, I am, however, John Smith, and I am at the Spanish Fork Airport. Why? Why am I at the Spanish Fork Airport, you ask? And I answer, because this is where there's going to be an air show tomorrow. Yes, kids, an air show is in Spanish Fork. Tomorrow morning, 9 a.m., will be the Wings and Wheels Air Show. There's going to be an air and car show. Thank you very much. If you get your tickets online before you come, you save $5 per person, teens and adults both. And if you're under 12, well, you're free. How about that? Bring the kids. It's awesome. And they get to see some living, breathing history. Okay, well, they're not breathing, but they are, well, and they're not living. You get to see some actual history that you can touch. How about that? You get to see things like a B-17, one of the last few remaining airworthy B-17s on the planet, a B-25 Liberator. They've got this thing over here, an old Coast Guard Liberator from the 1940s and 1950s. You've got a C-47. This would have been similar to the plane that dropped troops over Normandy on D-Day. You have some amazing aircraft here on display. They're giving tours. They're telling stories. They're teaching you about the history and where they would have been used. And in some cases, you can even pay to go on a flight. Imagine sending mom or dad up on a B-17. Imagine putting your kid up at a B-17. Imagine the history that they'll learn doing that tomorrow at the air show. So again, it starts at 9. It's at the Spanish Fork Airport, and you can park anywhere outside the airport for free. There's lots of free parking available, or pay $10 and you can park in on the runway. Which, that's worth every penny, trust me. Ooh-wee. All right, so I am going to go, and I'm going to try and sneak onto one of these things, because I really want to ride. And for some reason, all of the pilots have resisted my advances. I have pulled out all my old tricks. I've done the smolder, the eyebrow, the wink, nothing. I got nothing. I got no game today. So I'm going to try bribery. We'll see how that goes. But yeah, come on down. Tomorrow morning at 9 a.m. will be the beginning of the Wings and Wheels Air Show at the Spanish Fork Airport. I am John Smith on Utah's Classic Rock 103.5 The Arrow.
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23: Time for a check of traffic on 103.5 The Arrow. A spill on the road northbound I-15 is causing major headaches for drivers between Davis and Weaver counties. The delays right now start just past Antelope Drive, and these aren't ordinary delays. These are stop and go variety all the way up to where this spill took place, just past Riverdale Road, just before the I-84 merge. We got another lane open up, so hopefully we'll see some improvement. Southbound slowdowns in Salt Lake County, Murray to Draper, and then in Utah County from 2100 North and Lehigh down into Linden, and then another spot going from University Avenue and Provo heading down into Springville. 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
1: A couple of games. The Cougars are off. It's their bye week. Then they're going to run 9 straight games. The Utes on the road for their first time this season, taking on Iowa State. That is a 1:30 kick. And then later on, not quite the late night cap, like Pac-12 after dark, but RSL is playing New England back at home. That match starts at 7:30. Hey, it's Salazar on the Arrow. On the way, let's grab a look at traffic. We'll check the drive. Then Pink Floyd and the Gin Blossoms next.
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7: Time for a check of traffic on 103.5 The Arrow. A spill on the road northbound I-15 is causing major headaches for drivers between Davis and Weber counties. The delays right now start just past Antelope Drive, and these aren't ordinary delays. These are stop-and-go variety all the way up to where this spill took place, just past Riverdale Road, just before the I-84 merge. We got another lane open up, so hopefully we'll see some improvement. Southbound slowdowns in Salt Lake County, Murray to Draper, and then in Utah County from 2100 North and Lehigh down into Linden, and then another spot going from University Avenue and Provo heading down into Springville. 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

all these price increases making it tough, man. I don't know if I'm going to have to cut out a couple of streaming services. I just saw that Disney Plus is going to take a price increase probably by the end of this month. Why, Disney? Why do you have to charge us more? I just want to watch Bob's Burgers.

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heads up, if you're going to be anywhere near downtown Salt Lake this weekend, Fan X is going on today and tomorrow. Tens of thousands of people taking over the Salt Palace, the downtown area. Pack your patience, but also be sure to appreciate all the amazing

0: Weird Al has joined an exclusive club along the likes of Elvis, Freddie Mercury, Aretha Franklin, and Dolly Parton. Weird Al now has an asteroid named after him. It's true. So there's an asteroid about a mile wide in between Jupiter and Mars in the asteroid belt that will be known forever as Al Yankovic. Hey, it's Salazar on the Arrow. That's pretty cool. On the way, let's grab another look at traffic, plus the scorpions and free next.
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4: Time for a check of traffic on 103.5. The Arrow is super slow. Northbound I-15 going by Hill Air Force Base. It all started with a spill at Riverdale Road that was blocking a couple of lanes for a while there. Looked like we had one of those lanes open up, but now we're back to having just one lane open. So back to square one and delay stretch all the way back to Antelope Drive. That's where a slowdown start as well. Northbound on US 89 heading up to I-84. In Salt Lake County, general slowdowns as you go from the south interchange in between Murray and Midvale all the way down to Draper, and southbound slowing in Utah County from Lehigh down to Linden. Free fall inspections from GoPave Utah. They'll walk your parking lot, assess what it needs, and give you a budget plan for 2027. No pressure, just a plan. GoPaveUtah.com. From the KSL Traffic Center, I'm Eric Butler on Utah's Classic Rock, 103.5 The Arrow.